You're on Nova. It's Friday. The vibes are high. Joel Creasy is next. He's catching up with the beautiful Miff Warhurst. And this afternoon, Fitzy, Whipper and Kate are calling someone and telling them, hey, you've won Nova's Cash for the Cars, and what are we taking?

0: You're on Nova. It's Friday. The vibes are high. Joel Creasy is next. He's catching up with the beautiful Miff Warhurst. And this afternoon, Fitzy, Whipper and Kate are calling someone and telling them, hey, you've won Nova's Cash for the Cars, and what are we taking? Two brand new Geely EX2 EVs or a secret amount of cash that Kate Ritchie will finally reveal? Good luck. If you're in the running, keep your phone on you.
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2: 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Smells way better than my lunch.
3: Meatballs, Diane. Rich tomato sauce, proper flavour. I'm doing like Nasi, the new spring menu.
2: Yum! Can I have one?
3: Diane, you can have 7. 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
1: Me not working hard. Yeah, right, picture that with a Kodak. Or better yet, go to Times Square, take a picture of me with a Kodak. Took my life from negative to positive, I just want y'all to know that. And tonight, let's

0: 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You're listening to Weekend Breakfast with Jase, Lauren and Clint.
1: Have we gone soft on our kids? Has parenting changed so much in, what is it, 30 years that the kids are just becoming softies?
0: I mean, jokes
1: like
0: aside.
1: Becoming, their lives are very different because of how we're parenting.
0: 100%. Jokes aside, like, I'll start getting frustrated with the kids going, this is ridiculous. Like, lift. You need to lift. But then, you know,
2: in
0: like,
2: what capacity?
0: Just everyday stuff.
1: Like, resilience.
0: Resilience. Hey, can I have some water? It's like, mate, I'm the same distance from the fridge as you are.
2: Yeah, go get it yourself. Yeah,
0: exactly.
1: I'm not
2: but
1: a servant.
2: As a kid, I wanted to be independent. I wanted to try and do that stuff.
1: Well, you were often rewarded with independence on the back of good behaviour.
0: When I'm really frustrated though and I'm upset, I do have to remind myself though that we let them get to this situation.
1: You know, and times have changed.
0: I know, so, but it's partly our fault.
1: Parenting
0: not
1: obviously
0: all
1: evolves. But we were trading stories about how differently we were treated as kids back in
2: the
1: 80s.
2: Things we had to do in the 80s.
1: Yeah, we've got plenty of callers.
2: You had to walk home if you cracked it.
1: Yeah.
2: Get out and walk home. On or if my brother and I were hitting each other in the back seat, walk home.
1: See ya.
2: See ya, you can walk home.
0: Tracy, good morning.
3: Good morning.
0: What happened in the 80s? Take us back there.
3: Well, it wasn't in the 80s. It was when I was a parent, and to Loz's point about the kids fighting in the back seat of the car, my son and other kids were fighting it so much that he wouldn't share his wrestler, so I had enough, so I threw it out the window.
2: Yeah, that was a good one. You know,
3: 20 years later,